0: 37.
1: Go ahead.
0: You can show us arriving at the hospital for the transfer to Evansville.

0: Central Medic 34.
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0: Do you have a taxi on the line?
1: Negative. Stay on EMS.
0: Clear. We're responding from Big Mom. You might want to send fire.
1: We'll advise them it's just going to be a transport only.
0: Okay.

0: Good.
1: Can you respond to 806 Emerson Avenue? 806 Emerson Avenue had a 911 hang-up call from that number. I did TX it back. A female answered and advised she didn't know how she could have a hang-up call if she never dialed. When asked for her name for verification, speaking to somebody, she disconnected the line.

0: Central 245.
1: 245.
0: What was the last four of that phone number on MSM?
1: 0877.
0: I'm clear, thank you.

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0: Now be at 195 West 4th Street, San Francisco.
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0: 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Have a NBA property damage between a red Camry and a blue Jeep Liberty is just a fender.
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1: I'm going to be on the 1046. Two other vehicles. Going to be 41 northbound. Just north of the 60 mile marker.

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Attention Region 3. The Silver Alert issued on Wednesday, May 7th, 2006 on Kipton, Kip Harris has been canceled as of Wednesday, May 7th, 2026. For more information on this and cancellation, please contact the Rochester Police Department. 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
1: Okay.

0: Southern Central.
1: Okay.
0: I have an NVA car versus there. US 41 northbound, just south of Ford Road. It's going to be a white Mazda. It is leaking coolant.
1: They got fired from Tanner Riker.
0: I asked, he did not give me any information on the record.
1: Sir, go ahead and send one on rotation. You asked about preference or if she needed one. I guess I should clarify.
0: I asked if he had a preference. He said, wait, we'll just hold off on that till a deputy gets up here and looks at it.
1: Okay.

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1: Seven.
0: Record rotation, Vincent's rotation, please.
1: County's already in route.

0: 707, can you advise with Trigger?
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1: They should be getting close. We dispatched them right after we dispatched you.
2: Was that Trapper 7? I had a semi going by.
1: Yeah, they, North County Tyler should be getting close. We dispatched them right after we dispatched you.

0: Attention Vincent Fire Department, Engine 1. Need you to respond to 1413 Wheeler Street. 1413 Wheeler Street. RP advised he needs help getting his friend, 55-year-old male, needs help getting him inside the home. The lift assist only. TAC 8 is assigned, Central Clear, 2241.
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0: 25 Central. You respond to 1277 South Hart Street. It's going to be Zach Space for commercial burglar alarm. It's going to be for the front door.
1: Clear, I'll be in route. CS 43, I'm going to be railroaded.

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1: Good.
0: You can disregard the order was contacted and everything's fine.

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0: Good Sam EMS. 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It's going to be for a subject with a head injury. Got county units already on the scene. Just stay on your own talk group. Central's clear at 2312.
1: 37.

0: 847 Central. Twenty ten College Avenue at the Little Alice Learning Center. A cleaner for the YMCA called in and advised that the front door is open and the lights are on. She just needed an officer to clear the building so she can lock it up properly.
1: Clear up in route.
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0: It's still working.
1: Sensitive. Are you on a date on Monday?
0: That's a firm.
1: Okay. I'd wish to not like to speak to you for us tonight then. Don't test me, buddy.

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0: You respond to 1523 LaPlante Street. And I'll say that I need to speak with an officer about an ongoing harassment.
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1: Okay.

0: 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Cab number 8, clear. 246.
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Good Samaritan EMS, Edward, Port Fire Department, FR 16. Did you respond on 309 West Jackson Street? 309 West Jackson Street for 66-year-old male. He's had 4 15-minute seizures. He's advising he feels like he's about to have a fifth. TAC 1 is going to be assigned to Jaquia 246.

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0: 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We have a burglar alarm coming from zone 1, zone 2, office door and office motion. 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
1: Clear, I'll be in route.

0: Central Dispatch, 200. Anybody called a deer in the roadway at the tri-level? 50 eastbound on ramp.
1: Negative.
0: Here, yeah, it's right on the center line. I'm going to circle back, see what I can do, but it's, as you're going from US 41 northbound to US 50 eastbound.
2: I got a person over here in the auto body side.
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0: I'm almost back to the exit. 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

0: eastbound exit from US 41 North. I just need somebody for traffic for just a minute while I move it.
1: Central Club, I'll be around.
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1: 11.
0: Deer has been moved out of the roadway. Let's say highway now.
1: Okay.

Attention District 35, units and stations. Special attention units I-64 eastbound from the 15-mile marker. Attempt to locate a black Cadillac CTS partial license plate 321 E. Edward Q. Queen. Vehicle signal 23, driving erratically, speeding, cannot maintain lanes. Repeating I-64 eastbound from the 15-mile marker. A black Cadillac CTS partial plate 321 E. Edward Q. Queen. Vehicle signal 23, driving erratically, speeding, cannot maintain lanes. Authority State Police, Evansville, 639 State.

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0: State, can you advise if you have any units on I-64 near Water County?

0: Fort County. At this time, I don't have anybody on I-64. I do have a unit on duty, but he's not on that part of the county.
1: I'm clear. If you can just notify your units of a wrong-way driver westbound in the eastbound lanes of I-64 from Spencer County, could be a silver convertible. We don't have any units in the area.
0: The state police is clear. Attention District 35, units of station, special attention. Units along I-64 is going to be westbound in the eastbound lane, a silver convertible, just leaving Spencer County. Again, that's going to be I-64, westbound in the eastbound lanes, a silver convertible. Authority, Indiana State Police, Evansville, Warrick County, 654 State.

Attention units and stations near I-64, reference the dispatch of a wrong-way driver. Received a call around the 64-mile marker advising that the vehicle has turned around and is now back eastbound in the correct direction, but is still signal 23.

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0: attention units in the area of I-64 westbound from the 37-mile marker. I-64 westbound from the 37-mile marker. And look out, possible 1055 driver, Italia White, Chevy Silverado, possible Colorado 28, D. David, H. Henry, S. Sam, W. William, 34. Call advice, the vehicle is all over the roadway, swerving. Last known passing the 37-mile marker. Authority, Ward County Sheriff, timeout 0622.
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1: 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He advised me he works for E&B Paving. He's no call, no show the last 2 days.

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Attention District 35, units and station. Special attention units along I-64 eastbound from the 15. Except for a white Freightliner with a drive-in trailer. RP advised County that it has two blown tires and it is still driving the same speed limit all over the roadway. And it's going to be I-64 eastbound from the 15. Go to Indiana State Police, Boise County, Dispatch 728 State.

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0: Good Samaritan EMS. Respond to 33 Clawfelter Street in Oaktown. 33 Clawfelter Street in Oaktown. Female having trouble getting out of bed. Does have a history of falls. Requesting to go to Sullivan County. Standing on top group, Central Square 747.
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0: 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It's going to be an NVA property damage, single vehicle. It's a white GMC. Car did advise he is calling a wrecker.

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0: Attention Knox High Sheriff's Department, Goodsam EMS, Harrison Township Fire. The road is going to be closed between South Hickory Corner between South Monroe School Road and East Hamlin Chapel Road. Dispatch clear 827.
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0: 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I'm going to need your help for traffic control.
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0: They advise that contact is for you. 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
1: Clear.
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0: ahead. 1122, 1122, wind energy. 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
0: 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I ran that 28, and it should have been pushed to you, but it's also in the incident.
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1: Affirmative, 283, 2771 Washington Avenue, behind this building. ERP, we just got to work, but there's a silver Toyota passenger car parked behind this building. He said this is unusual. He's not sure if anybody's in the vehicle or not. I'm clear.
0: Are you done with the support?
2: Not yet.
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1: Good.
0: Can you respond to Scott Street between 6 and 7? Been advised of a truck that parked on the yellow line. It's going to be a red car truck with a wooden bed. Caller advised making it difficult to turn out of the alley, causing a traffic hazard.
1: Central 190.
2: 190. Where?
1: I haven't logged yet. 211 and 230 or 10-6 on a detail. We'll check that. So we get done with this other one.
0: Quick.
1: 23.
3: I'm on 6th Street now. I can pick up that Scott Street call if you want, or I can continue with you.
1: You can go ahead and stop at Scott Street. Clear.
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0: I'm not sure if you were advised, just in case you get an alert, there was a fire drill at the council today.
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0: 43 Clark Middle School is also going to be doing a fire drill here shortly.
1: Clark.
2: 190-196.
0: Go ahead.
2: After you guys get down those details, can you and 211 swing by my office? I need to talk to you about a meeting next week.
0: Yeah, 4. 211, clear.

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0: 2614 Main Street, apartment 9. It's going to be your RP reference, an issue with some neighbors. Clear, I'll be in route.

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0: it's going to be 67, just north of the construction on the bridge. It's going to be on a semi. Trailer bridge is going to be Paul Charles 36688. Stand by for plate.
1: Plate's
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1: go ahead.
0: 4023784.
1: And what number is this?
0: This is for US Doc. 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
1: Negative, I could already see him. 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
0: 1511 Washington Avenue. 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I'll be advised there's a red sedan car parked on the sidewalk.
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0: 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I'll be in service.
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0: Questioning an officer at 520 South 7th Street in the parking lot. Rehab center called and said they have a male individual who needs to come back inside, but right now he is in the parking lot being belligerent, yelling at his girlfriend, yelling at them, stating that if his girlfriend calls the cops, he's going to make her life miserable. They're in a gray Maverick Ford. They said everybody's standing around it. You'll see him.
1: Definitely.

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1: Good.
0: Are you available for a call?
1: Right.
0: Requesting an officer in front of 203 South 21st Street. A neighbor called saying there has been a lime green VW bug that's been sitting there for months, has not been moved, has no license.

0: 10 since 2013.
1: 2013?
0: Myself, if you want, I'll be 10-6. Arrange detail for a moment.

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0: Can you add me a call for juvenile problem at Washington Learning Academy? And you can just generate me a case number and close it out.
1: Central.

Knox County Law Enforcement. Attempt to locate charcoal gray Subaru, plate Tom King Charles 242. It's going to be a female driver on her phone, unable to maintain lanes. Last was seen taking the Evansville exit off of the Cloverleaf. Located to make your own case. Central Clear at 1139.

0: 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You can move all your traffic to TAC 8, TAC 8 is assigned, schedule clear at 1158.
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0: Can you respond to headquarters for a subject there that was talked to the officer regarding previous threats?
2: 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You can show me a rising. I'm like a block away.
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0: Good Samaritan EMS, Benson Fire Department, Engine 1, respond to 307 Johnson Square, 307 Johnson Square, regards to a 72-year-old female, has COPD and asthma, advising that she's having breathing problems. She is clammy. Can you take all your traffic to task number 8? Task 8 is assigned. Central clear at 1227.
1: Central 36, clear and in route.
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0: This is Fire Department Engine 2, Vincent Township. Fire Department Truck 7, good sergeant EMS. Respond to 2320 Hart Street, Sylvia McDonald, for a female that fell and hit her head. She is unconscious, is breathing. Has some bleeding on her head. Track 7, visual's clear, 1231.
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2: 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I'll switch to 8. My apologies.
1: Medic 37, did you advise trauma alert? You were extremely low.

Central 17. 42 17. I'll be transporting the smell to section 42. Clear.

0: 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Hickory Corner is now back open. Just advise, Hickory Corner is now back open. Dispatch clear, 1247.
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0: 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She advised it was accidental. She is leaving in a few minutes for her son's program at school at 1:15.
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3: 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I'm already up here. 10-4.

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0: 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They believe the person will cause some problems.

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0: 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Gears are trying to get it jump started. 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
2: Out of Indiana, showing expiration 24142, Lincoln Young. 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I'll try to bend.
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4: 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It's going to be the McDee's gas station. It's going to be going over the bridge. One tractor.
3: There.
1: Boy, he's 23 here, John.
3: Good.
1: 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Black and collar. 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
0: 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I've got one male in custody.
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0: The 89061362 00 should also return to the email Kelly subject as long as it's signal age specs, please.

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1: I'm out with a disabled vehicle. Looks like a flat tire. 41 North, just north of Vincennes. Tom King, 110, Lincoln, Young, John.

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Dispatch EMS, Simpson Township Fire Department, Brush 10. Respond to 723 East Ramsey Road, the lodge of the Wabash. Room 308 for a 76-year-old male, 7 days post-op from gallbladder surgery, complaining of right upper quadrant pain. Track 1, central clear at 1453. Clear on 37.

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Had a female named Tatiana there. Does speak Creole, had to get an interpreter. Apparently, she's just moved in, been 5 days, no electricity. Talked to the manager there. 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

0: Country 4217. 4217. 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
1: Clear.
0: Stand by for plate.

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3: 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I'm on a 911 call about that as well right now.

Vincent, Fire Department Rescue 4, dispatching EMS. Respond to 2734 Washington Avenue. It's going to be the Marathon Station. For a female that had a seizure, I've been told she is not having a seizure anymore. She is awake. TAC 8, Central Square, 1512.

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1: Side, if you need anything. Clear, I think I should be 10-2 for now.
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1: Do you know if they have like a central office building out here?
3: I'm not aware. I was trying to look it up on GIS, but it just comes back to a company out of Cincinnati.

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1: 4-4, go ahead.
0: 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Patient's identified as OR.
1: Clear. Medic 34, were you clear on Rescue 4's traffic?
2: Okay.
1: He advised you guys to go in service. Patient's finding an SOR.

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1: 214.
0: Fire department's still on scene. I'm going to service.
1: Clear.

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1: Right, if you want, I'm going to see if we can get an ID real quick.

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1: Central.
2: Go ahead.
1: Have a farm at Hort starting at Hanks to Willow Street.
2: Where?
0: Central 4224 is 1042.
2: 10-4, thank you.
0: Central 220.
1: 220.
0: You didn't just happen to receive a 911 hang up, did you?
1: We did. Sending a
0: 9700.
1: Affirmative.
0: Clear, that was accidental. Mm-hmm. Was a female speaking here with one Benjamin.
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0: Are you available for IM message to TS mail about a VIN check?
1: Right.
0: Yeah, I'll send it in just a few minutes. I got a 911 call coming in now.
2: Okay.
0: Strawberry Hill Road. There is pieces of big semi tire in the roadway, in the westbound lane.
1: Clear. Go ahead, 27.
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0: 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Ladder 3, Rescue 4, respond to 112 Bowman Terrace. Dragon Smoke Investigation. This is Housing Authority. Advise. Her store. Major's is on her way as well. Unplug the fire and saw a little bit of smoke coming from the plug here. Track 8 to clear his even to also.
1: Three,

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0: 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We'll be out for investigation. 292 will establish command.
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1: I'm clear. Thank you.
0: Go ahead. I sent you a message, ma'am. 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
2: I drove Strawberry Road in Old 50 and was unable to locate the tire. I'll be 10-8.
0: 4-4,
1: thank you.
0: Out right now. The ladder 3's in service. 27, 21.
2: Go ahead.
3: 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I've got it out here, though. Thank you, though.
2: 10-4. You're welcome.
0: Central 19, 10-42.
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0: 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Okay.
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1: Information. I have EMS back on the phone. Apparently that transfer did not go through. I'm going to attempt it again.
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0: 4532. Are you close to the bridge?
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0: Clear. If you're not busy, you want to pick the other side up?
1: Right.
0: That would make.
2: Forty-5-13, or you just needing to block the other side?
1: Thirty-2, can you advise?
0: Right, you're just going to have to block the other side.
2: 45, I'll take care of it. I'm headed that way now.
1: Clear, thank you.

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1: Right.
0: North US Highway 41, right before the Hillcrest overpass. Subject is requesting some assistance with traffic in that area. They're trying to change a tire. They advise it's pretty dangerous there. Vehicles aren't getting over and they're not slowing down.
1: Okay.
0: There'll be two vehicles there. One, the one they're changing the tire on is a Camry. The other one's going to be a Toyota RAV4.
2: Exactly sure what they're doing, but possibly fixing the car, but there is a male under the car that advises with a big liability. They're not supposed to be back there.
1: I'm clear.

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0: Roger, Decker.
1: Right.
0: All right, yeah, you might start this way. I'll be having some time to get here if it's late.

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0: 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I said they'd call if they need us. 10-8 for now.
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0: W67 McCormick. Truck plate Tom King 441 Paul Charles George.

Knox County Law Enforcement. Attempt to locate a red and white dump truck, unable to maintain lane, has Hannah written on the side. Last seen eastbound on US 50, passing Robinson Road. Located, make your own case. Central clear at 1701.

0: 20 Central.
1: Good. You check the area at 15th and Mentor, southbound, for a white Ford Ranger, unable to maintain lane, according to the RP, possibly under the influence or driving distracted. Be a white Ford Ranger, southbound from 15th and Mentor, was the last time it was seen. Also, 220, you'll have a bed cover on the back of the Ford Ranger.
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0: 220 Central. 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

0: 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We have a lift assist only at 516 South 12th and a half Street. That's 516 South 12th and a half Street. Caregiver is there, advised, not hurt, just needs a lift assist. Dispatch clear, 1733. Please move all traffic to TAC 8.
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0: 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Check 28 for me.
1: Go ahead.
0: Palm King 57. 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
0: Comes back as a 1994 Chevy. Marine caller. Registered to as Terry Weiniger, 1625 Prairie Street. Does show him a suspended prior.
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0: 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It's going to be the McDonald's on 6th. RP states there's a vehicle in the driveway. It's been there a while. It's a black sedan. Slowly moves up every once in a while. Seems to be someone inside.
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2: Central 245. I'll be out of that vehicle at McDonald's. 1028.
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0: 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Central's getting EMS started.
1: I'm clear. He's conscious.
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Respond to McDonald's on North 6th Street, the 2300 North 6th Street, in the drive-thru area. VPD is on the scene in reference to a subject who was assuming conscious when he pulled up, appears to be conscious now. A request of him to be checked out. You can move all traffic to TAC number 8, Central Clear, 18-0. Turn right on it.

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0: 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I did get a hold of the RP and advised they were trying to call someone else. Accidental.
1: I'm clear. That's 232. I'll pick that up.
0: Clear, 232.
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0: St. Townsend Fire Department, Rescue 9, Good Samaritan EMS. Respond to 219 South Seminary Street. 219 South Seminary Street. This is going to be in Wheatland for a 63-year-old female subject. Not responding very well. Unable to get up. Is conscious and breathing. Move all traffic to TAC number 1. TAC 1, Central Cleared 1808.
1: 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Moving to TAC 1.
2: Peace.

0: That's okay, there too.
1: G32.
0: What was the last four front phone number?
1: Four, 2844.

0: 方，可以。
1: 902 Medic 35 information. I couldn't get the mail subject to do too many questions, so I'm not sure what the problem is at this time.
0: Okay.
2: Across the bridge, unless you can come back to 6 and 5 go. That's fine. I've been up here picking them up or not.

0: 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We're having difficulty getting more than one person into her. I believe she's up against the door.
1: That's clear.

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1: Hello.
0: I had a 911 hang up from Bridgepoint. It was an accidental call. She was calling from the doctor's office. I'll put the name in the call card. I did not get a room number.
1: 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It's close.

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0: 245-7.
1: 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I believe it was a customer. Last name of Jackson. She advised it was a mistake.
0: I'm clear.

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1: Okay.

0: 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I'll be 1042.
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0: 去滚他师傅。
1: Go ahead.
0: He was on the area of Wabash Avenue between the 11th and check 13th and 14th for a possible domestic issue between a male subject with the last name of Freeman and a red-headed lady. I'll be advised that the Freeman subject is walking backwards in the middle of the road on Wabash Avenue.
1: Clear.

0: 2233.
1: I'm in the area.
0: Okay. Was the claimant a passerby or a resident in one of the houses?
2: Was that one of the addresses on Wabash Avenue?
0: 10-4. I'm not seeing anybody.
2: Okay.
3: Do we know who the Freeman subject is?
2: Negative. RP advice, he does not remember his last name. He said that you guys have a lot of dealings with him.
3: Probably Robert. I've seen him out several times walking around. I did too. I just didn't know if he was in a relationship.

0: Single two or two.
1: Go ahead.
0: Just 43, I spoke with a female. She advised that a black male was looking at her but was on the phone. There was no argument or anything like that.

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1: No way.
0: Did you see the note for who the 1017 was?
1: I'm looking at it now.
0: Yeah, if you haven't, stop by and talk to him if you don't have anything further.
1: I'm clear.

Attention District 34 and 35, units in station. Information only, Rick Spear, date of birth 1993, 11/24, possible suicidal subject, last seen in the Crisney area, driving light gray or light blue Toyota Corolla, license plate C. Charles 411, C. Charles D. David, made comments that suicide has been attempted, frequents Hatfield and Crisney areas, possibly in possession of a World War II bolt action. Repeating, information only, Rick Spear, date of birth 1993, 11/24, last seen in Crisney area, driving light gray or light blue Toyota Corolla, license plate C411CD, has made comments that suicide has been attempted, in possession of a 1032, authority in State Police District 34 and 35, 1940.